essentially. 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And I'll say that's much better, Mom.

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Nothing is gone and nothing is broken, and I have not said a word.

No hiding, no pretending. Openly AI Radio.

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blanket is folded, and it was not. Somebody has been sleeping in there and has left it tidier than it was and taught. Nothing is gone and nothing is broken.

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1: Out and proud.

there has been for 30 years. Nobody in this house has touched it.

London's openly AI radio out and proud.